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Don't you tell on me, Jason Aldean there, Chris Matthews checking in. End of Thursday now? All right, one more day to go. We can do this. New country from Zag Top is up next. South of Sanity got that one after Jelly Roll.

0: Tech Top and South of Sanity. I am Chris Matthews. Throwing some good news into on this here Thursday, Hollywood, Florida. A dog recently rescued from a fire. So these heroic firefighters ran into a blazing apartment building, the whole apartment building, right? Scooped up the dog, ran for safety as the flames started closing in. They're trying to get out of there. Flames closing in, a dramatic moment where they get out. The crews did quickly extinguish the flames. Only the dog was there. I guess in the entire apartment building, it might not have been a very big apartment building, but thank goodness the dog was saved, and thank you to those heroic firefighters.
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from time to time, we like to put a little church on the radio for you. Now, guitar, the words that rhyme, on the hands of time. And you can thank God.

Straight from the heart, new country from a newcomer. She's Alexandra Kay. I am Chris Matthews. All right. So Ella Langley and Morgan Wallen teaming up. We got a collab coming up. I can't love you anymore. But first, we're going to do a little bit of throwback. It is a Thursday, after all, and you know I love a good throwback. George Strait just wants to do a little dancing. We're going to let him next.

0: Collab action. Morgan Wallen helping out Ella Langley and I Can't Love You Anymore. Lainey Wilson's got a heart like a truck, and Cody Johnson just wants his horse back. We got lots more music on the way next.
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1: He's a ranch hand in a pinch, man. 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

0: Graylin James, new country called Water at a Wedding. I'm Chris Matthews. How you doing? Thanks for letting me hang out and throw some good news into your Thursday. A South American theme park in Colombia. They built the world's largest ceramic piggy bank. It's a hollow pig, about 29 feet tall. So the bank weighs 30 tons. It does have a working coin slot for donations to local animal shelters. Although when you're really desperate, you're going to need like a massively big hammer to break it open.
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0: Dana Shea and Say So. It's Chris Matthews. Done here. I'm all done with your Thursday. Thanking you for letting me play whatever it is we got going on. Country House from Sam Hunt is on the way, and a song inspired by a drunk tiff on Lower Nashville, or Lower Broadway in Nashville. New Lauren Elena is on the way.
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Regarding the case of country music versus any other music on the radio, we, the judge and jury, find that those other stations are guilty of not playing good music. Yeah. 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

Just Want to Be By You. Yeah, Luke Combs. There, it's Chris Matthews. Just a Kid, myself, New Country, John Morgan on the way. First, one of the best story songs to come out in the last 20 years or so.

0: Just a kid myself, you know. John Morgan there, Chris Matthews here, throwing some good news into your world on this Thursday. A Canadian Pomeranian named Twinkie recently broke a Guinness World Record. Twinkie jumped through his human's arms 10 times in 7.5 seconds. Now, if you think, wow, that's impressive, how did he do that? Well, Twinkie is a member of the Acro Canine Crew Dance Troupe, so he knows many tricks, all taught with positive enforcements, treats, praise, and love. Exactly the same characteristics I tried to use to get my 11-year-old to clean his room. Haven't figured out how to make that work yet.
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0: Boston, new country from Stella Lefty. Chris Matthews, I'm a righty, though. This is interesting. Lenny Kravitz, he's revealed that he exercises in leather pants. He says he performs in them, right? So, like, he needs to get used to being all hot and sweaty and also being able to move. So, he said he can also work out anywhere, anytime, because he's just always rocking his leather pants. I will have to tell you, only certain people can pull off leather pants, Lenny Kravitz being one of them. I was on a Zoom call with him and a bunch of radio dum-dums a couple of years ago. And hands down, the only man that's ever looked good on a Zoom call is Lenny Kravitz.
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Zach Top, you know I never lie. Chris Matthews, so I'm telling the truth when I say, man, I got some good music coming up here. Justin Moore, Small Town USA, and from the Toy Story 5 soundtrack, Newlywed, sporting her ring, and a new puppy, and a new husband. Taylor Swift on the way.

0: Kane Brown got himself a woman. Chris Matthews, you got some Jason Aldean having a heart-to-heart with his heart. Don't you tell on me. New Aldean is next.
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2: Hey, y'all, this is Brantley Gilbert, and this is my new song, Good Damn. Good Damn is a song I wrote with my good friends Brock Berry Hill, Taylor Phillips, and a fella you might know by the name of Hardy. And it's a song about shooting a shot. Long story short, hope y'all dig it.

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0: And you can thank God.

That's Morgan Wallen with Don't We. I'm Rich Krieger. Coming up, Tyler Hubbard hints at Florida-Georgia Line's reunion. Right now, here's Megan Maroney.

0: That Zach Top was South of Sanity. Megan Maroney, right before that. I'm Rich Krieger. In a new interview, Tyler Hubbard has hinted at a Florida Georgia Line show for next year. He said, Brian and I have been hanging out, having a good time, and, you know, just kind of itching to get back on stage. He said, so we'll probably put some shows together next year, and that's about as much as we planned so far at this point. We're both excited. It's going to be a fun year next year. Coming up, Cody Johnson, also Dustin Lynch.
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That's Dustin Lynch with Easy to Love. Cody Johnson right before that. I'm Rich Krieger. Coming up, sneakers or tennis shoes? Also, we'll hear from Luke Combs.

0: That's Kenny Chesney. That's Carry On. Riley Green right before that. I'm Rich Krieger. And another hour's worth of great country music is on the way. We're going to kick it off next with Ty Myers.
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That's Shaboozy and Jelly Roll with Amen. I'm Rich Krieger. Coming up, Ella Langley's message for anyone comparing themselves to others on social media. Right now, here's Thomas Rhett.

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1: He's a ranch hand in a pinch, man. Hotter than the red on the cattle brand. Cause she's a gold digger with a quick trigger. A cast iron skillet swinging lid flipper.

0: Horseback.
1: That's Cody Johnson. That's his latest single, Horseback. Thomas Rhett, right before that. I'm Rich Krieger. And Ella Langley's been going viral lately for the speeches that she gives at her shows, whether it's talking about mental health or her faith. Well, this past weekend, she spoke to fans about comparing themselves on social media. She said, I think with social media and how you get to see into everyone's life, and you feel behind, you feel like you're not good enough, you're not pretty enough, you're not cool enough, or you can't sing this way, or you can't dance this way. She says, who really gives a darn? This is who I am, and that's what you get. Coming up, Ella Langley. Also, Morgan Wallen.
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3: The U.S. Treasury quietly released its official financial report for 2025. It appears by its own numbers, the U.S. government seems insolvent. It's reported that the Treasury shows about $6 trillion in assets and over $47 trillion in liabilities. Add it all up, and it looks like the U.S. owes more than $130 trillion it doesn't have. 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
5: James Hardy, your new career starts here.

That's Morgan Wallen with Lies, Lies, Lies. Ella Langley right before that. I'm Rich Krieger. Coming up, early bedtime means happy moms. Also, we'll hear Dan and Shay.

0: That's Dan and Shay with Say So. I'm Rich Krieger. And moms, you know those fights with your kids about going to bed early? Well, make sure you win. A study confirms why all those bedtime battles are worth it. When kids go to bed early, they are healthier and mom is happier. Researchers found that children with early bedtimes, those asleep by 8:30, had a better health-related quality of life, and their moms had improved mental health as well. Stick around. Coming up, Nate Smith.
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2: 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It appears by its own numbers, the U.S. government seems insolvent. It's reported that the Treasury shows about $6 trillion in assets and over $47 trillion in liabilities. 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

0: That's Lauren Elena with All My Exes. Nate Smith before that. I'm Rich Krieger. Coming up, more great country music that'll be kicked off by Bailey Zimmerman.
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0: from Breaking Hearts on a Friday night. She's a Friday night heartbreaker. Here is a game, you better do yourself a favor. 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

That's Jason Aldean with Don't Tell on Me. I'm Rich Krieger. Coming up, how Elle King found out she was autistic. Right now, here's Randy Houser.

0: That's John Morgan with Kid Myself, Randy Houser. Right before that, I'm Rich Krieger. And Elle King says she found out she's autistic after going on Fox's new game show, Nation's Dumbest. Right before going on the show, she had a panic attack at the thought of being the nation's dumbest. She said, I was like, everything makes so much sense now, but I didn't even know. I did an IQ test and it was rather high. She added, quote, especially with my autism diagnosis, I am putting new kinds of safety barricades up. I just want to be surrounded by people that I feel safe around, and I just want to do things that bring me joy. Coming up, Megan Maroney.
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1: That's John Party with Boots Off, Megan Maroney. Right before that, I'm Rich Krieger. Coming up, Dancing Makes Us Happy. Also, Ella Langley and Morgan Wallen.

0: That's George Burge with Ride, Ride, Ride. I'm Rich Krieger. Jordan Davis coming up next.
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0: It's true. We do like to take the high road. However, we still got some friends in low places. 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

0: That's Hardy, Tim McGraw, Eric Church, and Morgan Wallen with their song MacArthur. Right before that, Whiskey Glasses from Morgan Wallen. I'm Rich Krieger, and we all know that Riley Green is one of country music's most eligible bachelors. He says, however, it's very tough for him to meet someone. He said, I'm not going to meet a girl on Instagram. He said, when you get to a place where people are doing what we're doing, it's tough to know who you're meeting and for what. He said, if I met somebody that was like a fan, I would feel like it would be tough for me. Coming up, we'll hear from Corey Kent, also Jelly Roll.
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That's Jelly Roll with Save Me, Corey Kent and Co. Wetzel with Rocky Mountain Low. Right before that, I'm Rich Krieger. Coming up, men and their hair. Also, we'll hear from Taylor Swift.

0: That's new artist Stella Lefty and her song Boston. Low Cash, Hometown Home right before that. I'm Rich Krieger. Another hour's worth of great country music on the way. We're going to kick it off next with Morgan Wallen.
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That's Luke Combs with Be By You. I'm Rich Krieger. Coming up, Zach John King is canceling some shows. I'll tell you why. Right now, here's Jason Aldean.

0: That's Luke Bryan with Country, and she knows it. Jason Aldean, right before that, I'm Rich Krieger. And rising country star Zach John King has canceled the next 2 weeks' shows to mourn the sudden passing of his dad. He said, after that, I'm going to do what my dad would want me to do, and that's get back to work. He said his dad was his best friend. Now, Zach's been on tour all this summer with Morgan Wallen, Luke Bryan, Riley Green, and Thomas Rhett, and he's got his own headlining tour that's set to begin this fall. Coming up, Dylan Scott.
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That's Lainey Wilson with Phone Keys Wallet. Dylan Scott, before that, I'm Rich Krieger. Coming up, summertime makes kids heavier. Also, we'll hear from Ella Langley.

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0: That's Riley Green. That's his latest single, Think As You Drunk. Before that, Morgan Wallen, One Thing at a Time. I'm Rich Krieger. Another hour's worth of great country music is on the way. We're going to kick it off with Scotty McCreery and Hootie and the Blowfish.
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0: 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Three things, one song.
1: Number three.
0: The feeling of awakening. He went to a concert at Nashville's Municipal Auditorium and applauded till his hands were raw and said, that's what I got to do for a living.
1: Number two.
0: Well, he got arrested. Police put his body against the fence and said, raise your hands up for making poor decisions. And number one, going to church for the first time in years, putting his hands up to praise God. Three things. One song.
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0: 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How about that?
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1: I'm Brandon Clark, and this is your Shaw Local News. A years-long labor dispute at CGH Medical Center has officially come to an end. Employees represented by AFSCME Council 31 have overwhelmingly ratified their first union contract after years of negotiations with hospital management. The agreement covers workers at CGH's main campus and nearly 20 satellite clinics. Union leaders say employees organized to gain a stronger voice on issues including staffing, pay, and working conditions. The three-year contract includes wage increases totaling at least 9.75%, two additional paid days off each year, no increase in health insurance premiums next year, a formal grievance process, and new limits on the use of temporary out-of-town workers when regular employees are available. Union officials say recent changes to Illinois labor law, allowing independent arbitration and stalled negotiations, help bring both sides to an agreement. CGH employees first voted to unionize in 2019, with the union officially certified in 2021. Since then, both sides have filed multiple labor complaints while negotiations continued. Shaw Local has reached out to CGH Medical Center for comment on the newly ratified agreement. Meanwhile, debate over Sterling's Flock safety license plate reader cameras continues. Sterling resident Jeff Gale returned to the city council this week for a fourth time, questioning how the original Flock contract was approved before the city budget was adopted, and urging council members to cancel the agreement before it automatically renews in 2027. Council members did not respond to Gale's comments. Later in the meeting, however, the council approved the purchase of a new mobile camera trailer for the police department. Police Chief Pat Bartell emphasized the trailer is separate from the Flock system, stores video only on city servers, and is used during large public events and crime investigations. Bartell also announced Sterling has been awarded another $12,000 state grant to combat organized retail theft. The grant can help fund surveillance technology, officer training, and retail theft investigations, though the city has not yet formally accepted the award. For more on those stories and others, visit ShawLocal.com, your trusted local source.
2: 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It is 6:03. 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
3: I'm meteorologist Jeff Marr with your Shaw Local forecast. Wildfire smoke will continue to impact air quality on this Friday. It's going to be dry initially, and then during the afternoon, some scattered showers and thunderstorms may pop up with a high near 90. The heat index will get close to 100, adding the humidity. Any rain that does develop today will taper off this evening with an overnight low falling to 72. Tomorrow, plenty of sunshine with a high near 90 and a heat index into the upper 90s. And then a little bit cooler as we wrap up the weekend on Sunday with some sunshine and a high temperature eventually headed to 85 degrees.
2: The National Weather Service has officially issued a red air quality alert. Now, this forecast for air pollution action day is declared today until 4:15. Tomorrow morning, they're saying it's unhealthy. Stay safe outside. You can see it on your morning commute because right now you can try to see the sun coming out, but that haze, that smoke, right now makes it cloudy, 71. As we get you going on a Friday morning, here's Chris Young.

0: Ella Langley right here on River Country 101.7. Good morning. It is 6:11. I'm Sam Ramirez. Big night coming up in Amboy tonight, the Amboy Depot Museum. They got a free concert at the Amboy City Park from 6 to 9 p.m. Desiree in the Wild will be playing from 6 until 9. Hey, they're going to be serving hot dogs, chips, popcorn, or you can bring in your own food, bring in your cooler, bring in your lawn chairs. 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

0: Montgomery Gentry, right here on River Country 101.7, back when I knew it all. It is July 17th. Good morning, I'm Sam Ramirez. It is National Yellow Pig Day, celebrated today. It is National Tattoo Day, that's going on today. How about National Lottery Day? Let's see what else. National Peach Ice Cream Day, all today on July 17th. 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

How about some Low Cash and Parmalee with Let the Country Music Play? 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Good Friday morning with the Shaw Local Sports Report. I'm Sam Ramirez. The 104th Annual Men's Lincoln Highway Golf Tournament tees off this weekend at Timber Creek Golf Club in Dixon. One of the oldest continuously held amateur golf tournaments in the country, the Lincoln Highway Tournament dates back more than a century and brings together six-player teams from 11 golf clubs across northern Illinois. Golfers will compete over 2 days and 54 holes in a unique best-against-bogey format with individual flight champions and an overall team title on the line. Prairie View out of Byron has won the team title the last 6 years. Some of the area's top amateur golfers will be chasing Lincoln Highway history as it tees off at Timber Creek Saturday and Sunday. Northern Illinois University officially kicked off a new era Thursday at the Mountain West Football Media Day in Las Vegas. First-year head coach Rob Harley joined four Husky players as NIU prepares for its inaugural season in the Mountain West after leading the Mid-American Conference. The Huskies enter the 2026 season looking to establish themselves in one of the nation's

0: Sterling's Flock safety cameras continues as a resident again pressed city leaders to cancel the contract, while the city announced a new state grant that could fund additional crime-fighting technology. Plus, an Oregon police detective is being honored after diving into the Rock River to rescue a family whose disabled boat was drifting toward the dam. And the Amboy Depot Museum is bringing live country music back to the city park with a free community concert featuring Desiree in the Wild. Those stories and more coming up.
1: I'm meteorologist Jeff Marr with your Shaw local forecast. Wildfire smoke will continue to impact air quality on this Friday. It's going to be dry initially, and then during the afternoon, some scattered showers and thunderstorms may pop up with a high near 90. The heat index will get close to 100, adding the humidity. Any rain that does develop today will taper off this evening with an overnight low falling to 72. Tomorrow, plenty of sunshine with a high near 90 and a heat index into the upper 90s. And then a little bit cooler as we wrap up the weekend on Sunday with some sunshine and a high temperature eventually headed to 85 degrees.
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0: 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Good morning. It is 6:39. I'm Sam Ramirez. Good morning. 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It's now time for your Friday morning farm report.
1: 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Direct cash cattle trade activity has been picking up steam late in the week. A light trade developed Thursday in Kansas at sharply lower money at 237 to 238, which is $10 to $11 lower than last week. A handful of deals were noted in Texas at 237 on a live basis. A little light movement on Friday is not out of the question. At the Kingsville Livestock Auction in Missouri, feeder steers sold $6 to $15 lower compared to the most recent sale. Heifers were steady to $5 lower. USDA says demand was good for a moderate supply. Feeder supply included 67% steers, and 85% of the offering was over 600 pounds. Feeder steers at 802 pounds brought $369, and feeder heifers at 682 pounds sold for $378. Box beef closed lower with choice down $290 at $368.38, select down $349 at $355.69. Estimated cattle slaughter was 109,000 head. Cash hogs were mixed at the close. The cash hog market has been monitoring demand trends this week. The export sales report from USDA showed an uptick in sales from the previous week, but it's down on the four-week average. Barrels and gilts at the National Daily Direct closed 40 cents lower with a base range of $95 to $101. Butcher hog prices at the Midwest cash markets were steady to higher. Barrels and gilts in Dorchester, Wisconsin were $4 higher at $66. In Red Oak, Iowa, barrels and gilts were steady at $63. At Illinois, slaughter sows were $2 lower at $36 to $50. Pork values were 96 cents higher at the close at $102.42. Estimated hog slaughter was 479 thousand head. At the CME, live and feeder cattle futures were sharply lower. Lean hog futures were mixed on spread trade and the recent cash and wholesale business. I'm Brent Barnett, Brownfield.
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0: Tracy Bird on River Country 101.7, 6:45 with Watermelon Crawl. We're cloudy right now. It is smoky. It is hazy. It is 73. Channel 13 weather forecast. Partly cloudy, scattered showers and thunderstorms this afternoon. Areas of smoke. A high today at around 90. A few thunderstorms tonight. An overnight low 73. Sunny Saturday high 89. Sunny Sunday high 86. Right now, again, cloudy 73 at River Country 101.7.
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3: Just when you thought broadleaf weeds were winning the fight, Status Herbicide delivers the knockout punch to nearly 200 types. But the post-emergence fight isn't over yet. HPPD-resistant weeds have entered the ring. And what the water hemp? Status Herbicide just brought in Zidua SC Herbicide for a tank mix. Looks like HPPD-resistant weeds are going to be knocked down for a while. And that's why Status Herbicide is the number one broadleaf herbicide in corn. 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
1: I'm Brandon Clark, and this is your Shaw Local News Report. An Oregon police detective is being recognized for quick thinking and extraordinary courage after rescuing a family from the Rock River before they could drift into the Oregon Dam. Detective Sergeant Kevin Most was on duty June 13th when he received a report of a disabled boat being carried downstream by the river's swift current. After searching the area, Most spotted a father in the water desperately trying to pull a boat carrying his two children to shore. With the boat just a couple hundred yards from the dam and flood-swollen water filled with debris, Most removed his duty belt and ballistic vest and jumped into the river. He swam to the family, helped pull the boat safely to shore, secured the vessel, and stayed with the family until firefighters arrived. City officials say his actions likely prevented a tragedy. Fire Chief Mike Noop praised Most for stepping outside his normal law enforcement duties to perform a dangerous water rescue, while Police Chief Matt Colneans called the detective's actions selfless, saying he put everything on the line to protect complete strangers. Ironically, there is no body camera video of the rescue. When Most removed his protective vest before entering the river, it covered the camera. At Tuesday night's Oregon City Council meeting, Mayor Ken Williams honored Most, saying his courage and willingness to risk his own safety represent the very best of public service. Most, who joined the Oregon Police Department last October after serving with the Ogle County Sheriff's Office, summed it up simply, "I'm just glad I could be there." And in Amboy, the Depot Museum Commission is bringing a bit of the city's past back to life with a free concert Friday evening at Amboy City Park. Desiree and the Wild will perform from 6 until 9 p.m., inspired by historic photographs showing the park as a longtime gathering place for fairs, horse shows, and community celebrations. Guests are encouraged to bring lawn chairs, food vendors, Kona ice, and beverages will be available, along with donations that will help support the Amboy Depot Museum. The free concert takes place at Amboy City Park on Lee Center Road. 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
3: I'm meteorologist Jeff Marr with your Shaw Local Forecast. Wildfire smoke will continue to impact air quality on this Friday. It's going to be dry initially, and then during the afternoon, some scattered showers and thunderstorms may pop up with a high near 90. The heat index will get close to 100, adding the humidity. Any rain that does develop today will taper off this evening with an overnight low falling to 72. Tomorrow, plenty of sunshine with a high near 90 and a heat index into the upper 90s. And then a little bit cooler as we wrap up the weekend on Sunday with some sunshine and a high temperature eventually headed to 85 degrees.
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0: 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Good morning, I'm Sam Ramirez. It is 7:11. 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
1: 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Applications are open for the Illinois Workforce Pell for short-term workforce programs. Workforce Pell is a federal expansion of the Pell Grant program that allows eligible students to use Pell funding for short-term workforce training programs aligned with in-demand occupations. Beginning this upcoming academic year, qualifying programs can offer students a pathway to a recognized credential tied to employer-validated, high-skill, high-wage, or in-demand jobs across the state. Applications close on August 31st. Illinois is strengthening support of service members and veterans in the state. Governor Pritzker signing three bills into law that will fortify recruitment to the Illinois National Guard with newly incentivized peer-to-peer referral practices. Measure also connects Illinois veterans to continued education pathways and life-saving breakthrough therapies for suicide prevention. The laws go into effect next year. A patient from Iowa has become the first in the country to receive a quadruple organ transplant, including retransplanted lungs. Northwestern Medicine in Chicago says 36-year-old Elizabeth Worley of Montezuma, Iowa, received two donor lungs, a liver, and a kidney. The transplants are related to complications from cystic fibrosis and chronic rejection of a previous lung transplant. Northwestern says redo lung transplants are one of the most complex procedures in medicine. And work continues on the new Concourse D at O'Hare Airport. A 14-story tower crane now stands over the construction site. Construction expected to be completed 2028. 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

0: Murder Country 1017, Alexandra Kay, straight from the heart, 721. Good morning, I'm Sam Ramirez. I don't have a lot of information on this true story, but it doesn't need a lot of information because you're going to see the picture in your head. Firefighters in Kansas City, Missouri, received a call to assist a man who had become trapped in a porta potty. According to the Post, firefighters were forced to cut apart the porta potty with an electric saw to extract him because, you see, he wasn't trapped just in the porta potty. He somehow was trapped underneath the seat, you know, in the tank area. Firefighters still have no idea why the man would have gone down inside the tank in a porta potty, but he tried to get out, couldn't. Oh, my goodness. Stinky situation there. Our true story. I can see the firefighters saying, you go grab them. You go grab them. River Country 1017.
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0: 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Coming up at our 7:30 back-to-back today, how about the music of Justin Moore? 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
1: I'm Brandon Clark, and these are the stories making their way across your Shaw Local News headlines. After 5 years of negotiations, union employees at CGH Medical Center have ratified their first-ever labor contract, securing pay raises, additional paid time off, and new workplace protections. I'll share the details of the agreement and what it means for nearly 1,000 workers. And the debate over Sterling's flock safety cameras continues as a resident again pressed city leaders to cancel the contract while the city announced a new state grant that could fund additional crime-fighting technology. Plus, an Oregon police detective is being honored after diving into the Rock River to rescue a family whose disabled boat was drifting toward the dam. And the Amboy Depot Museum is bringing live country music back to the city park with a free community concert featuring Desiree and the Wild. Those stories and more coming up.
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3: I'm meteorologist Jeff Marr with your Shaw local forecast. Wildfire smoke will continue to impact air quality on this Friday. It's going to be dry initially, and then during the afternoon, some scattered showers and thunderstorms may pop up with a high near 90. The heat index will get close to 100, adding the humidity. Any rain that does develop today will taper off this evening with an overnight low falling to 72. Tomorrow, plenty of sunshine with a high near 90 and a heat index into the upper 90s. And then a little bit cooler as we wrap up the weekend on Sunday with some sunshine and a high temperature eventually headed to 85 degrees.
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0: Country 101.7, did I read? I think it was Justin Moore. I'm almost positive that Justin Moore was on tour, took some time off, took about a month or so off, and then his next concert was down in Knoxville, Illinois, a couple of weeks ago, where he announced that he is now sober, gave up drinking. Kudos to him. I'm hoping Justin Moore is able to keep that up. It's Justin Moore, spotlighted in our 7:30 back-to-back here on a Friday morning. Coming to you live in the CGH Medical Center studio, CGH, encircling you with exceptional care. Good Friday morning with the Shaw Local Sports Report. I'm Sam Ramirez. The 104th Annual Men's Lincoln Highway Golf Tournament tees off this weekend at Timber Creek Golf Club in Dixon. One of the oldest continuously held amateur golf tournaments in the country, the Lincoln Highway Tournament dates back more than a century and brings together six-player teams from 11 golf clubs across northern Illinois. Golfers will compete over 2 days and 54 holes in a unique best-against-bogey format with individual flight champions and an overall team title on the line. Prairie View out of Byron has won the team title the last 6 years. Some of the area's top amateur golfers will be chasing Lincoln Highway history as it tees off at Timber Creek Saturday and Sunday. Northern Illinois University officially kicked off a new era Thursday at the Mountain West Football Media Day in Las Vegas. First-year head coach Rob Harley joined four Husky players as NIU prepares for its inaugural season in the Mountain West after leading the Mid-American Conference. The Huskies enter the 2026 season looking to establish themselves in one of the nation's top group of five leagues, with Harley emphasizing the opportunity that comes with the move. NIU opens the season September 5th at Iowa before beginning its first Mountain West Conference game later this fall. For more local sports, visit ShawLocal.com. With this Friday morning Shaw Local Sports Report, I'm Sam Ramirez.
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0: 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It's finally Friday. George Jones, 7:43. Good morning. I'm Sam Ramirez. Coming to you live this morning in the CGH Medical Center studio. CGH encircling you with exceptional care. 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

0: 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Good morning. It is 7:50. Your Channel 13 weather forecast again from the National Weather Service. An air quality alert is in effect until 4:15 tomorrow morning. Smoke reducing visibility at times in our forecast today with afternoon showers and thunderstorms. A high today near 90. Isolated thunderstorms tonight. An overnight low tonight, 73. Cloudy Saturday, high 89. Sunny Sunday, high 86. River Country 101.7.
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1: I'm Brandon Clark, and this is your Shaw Local News. A years-long labor dispute at CGH Medical Center has officially come to an end. Employees represented by AFSCME Council 31 have overwhelmingly ratified their first union contract after years of negotiations with hospital management. The agreement covers workers at CGH's main campus and nearly 20 satellite clinics. Union leaders say employees organized to gain a stronger voice on issues including staffing, pay, and working conditions. The three-year contract includes wage increases totaling at least 9.75%, two additional paid days off each year, no increase in health insurance premiums next year, a formal grievance process, and new limits on the use of temporary out-of-town workers when regular employees are available. Union officials say recent changes to Illinois labor law, allowing independent arbitration and stalled negotiations, help bring both sides to an agreement. CGH employees first voted to unionize in 2019, with the union officially certified in 2021. Since then, both sides have filed multiple labor complaints while negotiations continued. Shaw Local has reached out to CGH Medical Center for comment on the newly ratified agreement. Meanwhile, debate over Sterling's Flock safety license plate reader cameras continues. Sterling resident Jeff Gale returned to the city council this week for a fourth time, questioning how the original Flock contract was approved before the city budget was adopted and urging council members to cancel the agreement before it automatically renews in 2027. Council members did not respond to Gale's comments. Later in the meeting, however, the council approved the purchase of a new mobile camera trailer for the police department. Police Chief Pat Bartell emphasized the trailer is separate from the Flock system, stores video only on city servers, and is used during large public events and crime investigations. Bartell also announced Sterling has been awarded another $12,000 state grant to combat organized retail theft. The grant can help fund surveillance technology, officer training, and retail theft investigations, though the city has not yet formally accepted the award. For more on those stories and others, visit shawlocal.com, your trusted local source.

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3: I'm meteorologist Jeff Marr with your Shaw local forecast. Wildfire smoke will continue to impact air quality on this Friday. It's going to be dry initially, and then during the afternoon, some scattered showers and thunderstorms may pop up with a high near 90. The heat index will get close to 100, adding the humidity. Any rain that does develop today will taper off this evening with an overnight low falling to 72. Tomorrow, plenty of sunshine with a high near 90 and a heat in 100, adding the humidity. Any rain that does develop today will taper off this evening with an overnight low falling to 72. Tomorrow, plenty of sunshine with a high near 90 and a heat in

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0: 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I did a little TikTok on that maybe a month ago or so. I'll share with you my results coming up.
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0: Country 101.7, Keith Urban, where the blacktop ends. It's 8:22. Good morning, I'm Sam Ramirez. You want my list of the top five worst intersections? Urban, where the blacktop ends. It's 8:22. Good morning, I'm Sam Ramirez. You want my list of the top five worst intersections? You could be headed on Route 2 one way. You always get stopped. It doesn't matter which way you're going. No matter what, you're going to get stopped at that intersection about 8 out of 10 times. At number 4, I find the Route 40, Route 30 intersection just south there of Rock Falls. That's always a pain as well. Coming in at number 3, Route 2, and I think it's called 43rd Avenue right there. We talked about a little bit ago, Menards and Walmart right there, Starbucks, that intersection. I get stopped there, it seems like, every single day. Number 2 could have been number 1. I could flip-flop number 1 and 2, but I went with number 2, Route 2 and Lynn Boulevard. And maybe it's because I live right off Lynn Boulevard in Sterling, so I come that way every single day. It takes forever. I don't care which way you're going. When you get stuck at that light, it takes forever. And at number 1, the Route 2, Route 26 intersection, that stoplight by McDonald's and Dixon. If you're waiting there right now, good luck. River Country 101.7.
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1: I'm Brandon Clark, and these are the stories making their way across your Shaw Local News headlines. After 5 years of negotiations, union employees at CGH Medical Center have ratified their first ever labor contract, securing pay raises, additional paid time off, and new workplace protections. I'll share the details of the agreement and what it means for nearly 1,000 workers. And the debate over Sterling's flock safety cameras continues as a resident again pressed city leaders to cancel the contract, while the city announced a new state grant that could fund additional crime-fighting technology. Plus, an Oregon police detective is being honored after diving into the Rock River to rescue a family whose disabled boat was drifting toward the dam. And the Amboy Depot Museum is bringing live country music back to the city park with a free community concert featuring Desiree and the Wild. Those stories and more coming up.
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1: I'm meteorologist Jeff Marr with your Shaw local forecast. Wildfire smoke will continue to impact air quality on this Friday. It's going to be dry initially, and then during the afternoon, some scattered showers and thunderstorms may pop up with a high near 90. The heat index will get close to 100, adding the humidity. Any rain that does develop today will taper off this evening with an overnight low falling to 72. Tomorrow, plenty of sunshine with a high near 90 and a heat index into the upper 90s. And then a little bit cooler as we wrap up the weekend on Sunday with some sunshine and a high

0: 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Good morning, I'm Sam Ramirez. 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

0: Rascal Flatts right here on River Country 101.7. Good morning. It is 8:50. Birthdays today, July 17th. How about David Hasselhoff, the actor? And did you know, you have to Google this up sometimes. I want to say it was in the late 80s. Well, it was right around the time the Berlin Wall was falling. David Hasselhoff did some kind of song. You got to check it out. He is 74 today, of course, starred in Baywatch, Knight Rider. Craig Morgan, the country singer, is 62 today. And Luke Bryan, 50 today. Those are your birthdays, July 17th.
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1: I'm Brandon Clark, and this is your Shaw Local News. A years-long labor dispute at CGH Medical Center has officially come to an end. Employees represented by AFSCME Council 31 have overwhelmingly ratified their first union contract after years of negotiations with hospital management. The agreement covers workers at CGH's main campus and nearly 20 satellite clinics. Union leaders say employees organized to gain a stronger voice on issues including staffing, pay, and working conditions. The three-year contract includes wage increases totaling at least 9.75%, two additional paid days off each year, no increase in health insurance premiums next year, a formal grievance process, and new limits on the use of temporary out-of-town workers when regular employees are available. Union officials say recent changes to Illinois labor law, allowing independent arbitration and stalled negotiations, help bring both sides to an agreement. CGH employees first voted to unionize in 2019, with the union officially certified in 2021. Since then, both sides have filed multiple labor complaints while negotiations continued. Shaw Local has reached out to CGH Medical Center for comment on the newly ratified agreement. Meanwhile, debate over Sterling's Flock safety license plate reader cameras continues. Sterling resident Jeff Gale returned to the city council this week for a fourth time, questioning how the original Flock contract was approved before the city budget was adopted, and urging council members to cancel the agreement before it automatically renews in 2027. Council members did not respond to Gale's comments. Later in the meeting, however, the council approved the purchase of a new mobile camera trailer for the police department. Police Chief Pat Bartell emphasized the trailer is separate from the Flock system, stores video only on city servers, and is used during large public events and crime investigations. Bartell also announced Sterling has been awarded another $12,000 state grant to combat organized retail theft. The grant can help fund surveillance technology, officer training, and retail theft investigations, though the city has not yet formally accepted the award. For more on those stories and others, visit ShawLocal.com, your trusted local source.
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3: I'm meteorologist Jeff Marr with your Shaw Local forecast. Wildfire smoke will continue to impact air quality on this Friday. It's going to be dry initially, and then during the afternoon, some scattered showers and thunderstorms may pop up with a high near 90. The heat index will get close to 100, adding the humidity. Any rain that does develop today will taper off this evening with an overnight low falling to 72. Tomorrow, plenty of sunshine with a high near 90 and a heat index into the upper 90s. And then a little bit cooler as we wrap up the weekend on Sunday with some sunshine and a high temperature eventually headed to 85 degrees.
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0: On a flashback Friday, Merle Haggard on River Country 101.7. I think I'll just stay here and drink. It is 9:12. Good morning. I'm Sam Ramirez. Coming to you live this morning in the CGH Medical Center studio. CGH encircling you with exceptional care. And don't forget, big night in Amboy tonight, the Amboy Depot Museum. They got a free concert at City Park, although there is a free will donation. 6 to 9 tonight, Desiree in the Wild will be performing tonight. 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

0: 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It is 9:22. Good morning, I'm Sam Ramirez. Hey, coming up in the next half hour, we're going to announce our Clay Walker ticket winner. We will do that between 9:30 and 10 right here on River Country 101.7. 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

0: River Country 101.7, Waylon Jennings and the theme from Dukes of Hazzard. It is 9:50, River Country 101.7. Before I go, we would like to congratulate Teresa Blackburn from Dixon. Teresa won a pair of tickets to see Clay Walker live and in concert at the Rhythm City Casino in Davenport. Teresa, congratulations from River Country 101.7. And that'll do it for me. I'm Sam Ramirez. I'm gone the next week and a half. I'll be back on Wednesday morning, July 29th. Have a great weekend. 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

George Burge and the Birthday Boy are on the way. And if you've always wanted to see Australia, are you sure about that? I'll tell you why I'm asking in just a couple.

0: George Burge and the Birthday Boy and Run, Run, Run from the Really Scary Spider. There's a new study confirming the rather unsurprising fact that the brown huntsman spider, which is native to Australia, is in fact the fastest spider in the world. It can travel 3.59 meters in 1 second. That's almost 12 feet in 1 second, partially because the brown huntsman spider is huge. 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

know the Seinfeld episode where Kramer gets the personalized license plate and everybody's honking and waving at him? It's kind of happened in real life. Kind of, sort of. I'll tell you about it coming up.

0: Zach John King is his name. Get to drinking, because I was initially really mad about my license plate. This happened to a woman named Nancy. She's 76 years old. She's a Florida woman. She got her new license plate in the mail, and she was initially really unhappy. The license plate is SQZ A55. And if you ponder how the number 5 can be interpreted as the letter S, perhaps you can see why she was really unhappy with her license plate. She initially was demanding a new license plate until other people in her retirement community were like, are you kidding? This is hysterical. So SQZ, arguably squeeze, followed by the rest of the license plate. She left it on her car, and she said people are honking and waving at her at 76 years old. She needs to get those theft-proof bolts for the license plate. Somebody's going to try to steal it.
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title track from the album that, according to Billboard, has been the top-selling country album of the year so far. So I'm assuming he's very pleased about that. That's Morgan Wallen on River Country 101.7 with the forecast from your 13 Weather Authority. Still continue to take care if you have respiratory issues, because it's still a little smoky, some patchy smoke here and there. That will be improving, hopefully, this afternoon and into tonight. Pretty good shot at some scattered showers, maybe some thunderstorms popping up. The rain will help clear the smoke out of the air, so keep your fingers crossed. A low tonight down to about 72. And then tomorrow, just a ton of sunshine, a high pushing 90 tomorrow.

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0: couple of minutes ago, I revealed my crankiness that Taylor Swift still hasn't posted a picture of herself in her wedding gown. And I realized, ooh, I haven't checked yet this morning. So I just checked her socials. Yeah, no picture. I'm trying to be patient here.
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already the case of country music versus any other music on the radio. 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
1: I'm Brandon Clark, and this is your Shaw Local News Report. An Oregon police detective is being recognized for quick thinking and extraordinary courage after rescuing a family from the Rock River before they could drift into the Oregon Dam. Detective Sergeant Kevin Most was on duty June 13th when he received a report of a disabled boat being carried downstream by the river's swift current. After searching the area, Most spotted a father in the water desperately trying to pull a boat carrying his two children to shore. With the boat just a couple hundred yards from the dam and flood-swollen water filled with debris, Most removed his duty belt and ballistic vest and jumped into the river. He swam to the family, helped pull the boat safely to shore, secured the vessel, and stayed with the family until firefighters arrived. City officials say his actions likely prevented a tragedy. Fire Chief Mike Noop praised Most for stepping outside his normal law enforcement duties to perform a dangerous water rescue, while Police Chief Matt Colnines called the detective's actions selfless, saying he put everything on the line to protect complete strangers. Ironically, there is no body camera video of the rescue. When Most removed his protective vest before entering the river, it covered the camera. At Tuesday night's Oregon City Council meeting, Mayor Ken Williams honored Most, saying his courage and willingness to risk his own safety represent the very best of public service. Most, who joined the Oregon Police Department last October after serving with the Ogle County Sheriff's Office, summed it up simply, "I'm just glad I could be there." And in Amboy, the Depot Museum Commission is bringing a bit of the city's past back to life with a free concert Friday evening at Amboy City Park. Desiree and the Wild will perform from 6 until 9 p.m., inspired by historic photographs showing the park as a longtime gathering place for fairs, horse shows, and community celebrations. Guests are encouraged to bring lawn chairs, food vendors, Kona ice, and beverages will be available, along with donations that will help support the Amboy Depot Museum. The free concert takes place at Amboy City Park on Lee Center Road. For more on those stories and others, visit ShawLocal.com, your trusted local source.
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3: I'm meteorologist Jeff Marr with your Shaw local forecast. Apache smoke will continue to impact our air quality on this Friday. The high today near 90. The heat index will get close to 100, adding the humidity. And as temperatures heat up this afternoon, scattered showers and thunderstorms may develop. Any rain that does move in will taper off into the start of the evening and then partly cloudy overnight with a low dropping down to 72. It's going to be a dry weekend, sunny and humid tomorrow with a high near 90. The heat index climbing into the upper 90s. A little bit of relief by Sunday with some more sun as the high temperature eventually reaches the mid-80s.
0: Ever wondered just how long a country mile actually is? Well, we don't know either. But maybe this song will help clear things up. Northern Illinois' best country, River Country 101.7.

The new one from Kane Brown is on the way. And if you suffer from having migraine headaches, there's a new study out. It's not totally good news, but it's not totally bad news either. I'll tell you.

0: This Kane Brownsby one. Woman. And Penny, if you get migraine headaches, they can be just debilitating. There's a new study out regarding acupuncture and migraine headaches, and it's kind of a mixed result. They did not come up with hardcore scientific evidence that acupuncture does help with migraine headaches. On the other hand, they also could not find any hardcore scientific evidence that acupuncture doesn't help with migraine headaches. 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

Josh Thompson is one of the co-writers on the song, except he's listed. He's given writing credits under the name of Joshua Dennis Anthony Bagels. And no, I don't know why. But it sounds like a dog's name. I'm sorry. That's MacArthur.

0: 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I've seen you irritated. I'm telling you. 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

0: He said in an interview he wasn't sure the concept of a Rocky Mountain Low was going to work, but it turned into a number one song. It's Corey Kent and Co. Wetzel.
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0: they need to be. How long will they keep on that path is an unknown yet.
1: There's also escalating geopolitical tensions in the Black Sea region.
0: Neither side looks like they're on the cusp of crying uncle at this point. They're just going to keep escalating, and the more they escalate, the more that involves the grain and oilseed markets. That would be a positive for prices as we go forward.
1: Suderman says stronger renewable fuel demand is helpful, and trade policy is being closely monitored. Reporting from Kansas City, Missouri, I'm Kara Hart for Brownfield.
2: A trade specialist believes trade between the U.S. and China will continue to decline. Dr. Sam Gregg with the American Institute for Economic Research says U.S. agriculture has benefited from trade with China, but the relationship took a turn in 2012.
3: A very different economic approach. The state is taking a much bigger role in the Chinese economy. In 2012, that's when you see trade starting to decline between the United States and China.
2: Meanwhile, the USDA is reporting a trio of new U.S. soybean export sales to end the week. China purchased 340,000 tons. Mexico bought more than 250,000 tons, and unknown destinations picked up 110,000 tons. The recent bump in global soybean demand can be tied to more competitive prices with Brazil. I'm Brent Barnett with Brownfield.
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0: this, but it's actually federal law that if you don't at least try to hit that low note at the end, you're breaking the law. I'm sorry. I'm just reporting the law. 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And there is a Rock Falls Chamber Ambassadors Culver's Share Night coming up on Tuesday, August 11th from 5 until 8 p.m. at the Culver's in Rock Falls. 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
0: It's true, we do like to take the high road. However, we still got some friends in low places. Heck, we play country music for everybody. 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

If you feel like you have not been making wise choices this week, you're not adulting well. With some schadenfreude to help a little bit, I'll explain coming up.

0: Stella Lefty. I love this song. It's Boston and Penny. If you feel like you've just not been living well this week, you've been making some dumb choices. Not this dumb. Two women. Yes, they are Florida women. They are principals of two different schools. One of them got arrested on DUI charges and got sent to jail. The other one in the car had also clearly been drinking, so police sent her home in a rideshare after she agreed that it was okay to leave her car parked along the side of the road. But then 2.5 hours later, they pulled that same car over with that second principal behind the wheel. And they're like, didn't we send you home? Why are you driving? She explained that she had to drive because she had to go to jail to bail out the first principal to get her out of jail. So now they're both in jail. See, you're actually living in a very wise fashion. Congratulations.
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That's George Burge.

0: Well, tonight is the night he's going to throw himself a big old party. It's his 50th birthday. And evidently, he's been hard at work telling his party planner who he wants to have at his 50th birthday party. We'll find out what happens. That's Luke Bryan.
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0: 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It's Bailey Zimmerman on River Country 101.7. 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
2: Soybeans and corn are higher Friday. Cattle finished lower and hogs closed mixed. I'm John Perkins with a Brownfield Market Update. 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Stein Seed Company is right there with you. Stein has yield. Soybeans were higher. The USDA said that China, Mexico, and unknown destinations all bought new crop U.S. soybeans out of Friday's open. Beans also followed bean oil, which was up on the strength in crude oil. August beans were 9.5 higher at 1204 and a half. September was up 8.25 at 1193 and a half. August soybean meal was down $2.70 at 320.20. August soybean oil is 238 points higher at 74.81. Corn was up modestly. Monitoring development weather, expecting generally better growing conditions in the east than the west over the near term. Export demand solid, but Argentina currently has a lower price than the United States. September corn was up 3.25 at 444 and 3/4. December was 3.5 higher at 467 and a half. And wheat was higher, continuing to watch crop weather issues at home and abroad while also monitoring Black Sea grain movement. Still, traders are wary about pricing U.S. wheat out of the export market. September Chicago was 8 higher at 682 and 3/4. September Kansas City was up 15 and 3/4 at 732 and 1/4. September Minneapolis was 6.5 higher at 691 and 3/4. Live and feeder cattle were lower after a very bearish week for direct trade. August live is 265 lower at 224.42, and October was down 257 at 220.70. August feeders were down 65 at 345.95. And hogs ended the session mixed on spread trade and the recent trend in the wholesale pork market. August lean was up $1.37 at 101.65. October was $1.02 higher at 87.95. John Perkins, Brownfield.
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3: I'm meteorologist Jeff Marr with your Shaw local forecast. Apache smoke will continue to impact our air quality on this Friday. The high today near 90. The heat index will get close to 100, adding the humidity. And as temperatures heat up this afternoon, scattered showers and thunderstorms may develop. Any rain that does move in will taper off into the start of the evening and then partly cloudy overnight with a low dropping down to 72. It's going to be a dry weekend, sunny and humid tomorrow with a high near 90. The heat index climbing into the upper 90s. A little bit of relief by Sunday with some more sun as the high temperature eventually reaches the mid-80s.
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0: This will be interesting. The viral sensation from Germany, Freddie, is on Nashville's Lower Broadway. So he's getting to take in the sights and the debauchery. Let him know on Twitter what you think he should do next.
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0: 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She's a Friday night heartbreaker. 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

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This forecast is from your 13 Weather Authority. Today, smoke and scattered showers and thunderstorms, mostly sunny, high of 92. Tonight, isolated showers, low of 70.

0: Here's Kenny Chesney. Well, moms, you know these fights with your kids about going to bed early. Make sure you win. A study has confirmed that while all those bedtime battles are worth it, when kids go to bed early, they're healthier and moms are happier. Research found that children with early bedtimes, those asleep by like 8:30 p.m., had better health-related quality of life, and their moms had improved quality of life too, and on top of that, better mental health.
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1: I'm Brandon Clark, and this is your Shaw Local News Report. An Oregon police detective is being recognized for quick thinking and extraordinary courage after rescuing a family from the Rock River before they could drift into the Oregon Dam. Detective Sergeant Kevin Most was on duty June 13th when he received a report of a disabled boat being carried downstream by the river's swift current. After searching the area, Most spotted a father in the water desperately trying to pull a boat carrying his two children to shore. With the boat just a couple hundred yards from the dam and flood-swollen water filled with debris, Most removed his duty belt and ballistic vest and jumped into the river. He swam to the family, helped pull the boat safely to shore, secured the vessel, and stayed with the family until firefighters arrived. City officials say his actions likely prevented a tragedy. Fire Chief Mike Noop praised Most for stepping outside his normal law enforcement duties to perform a dangerous water rescue, while Police Chief Matt Colnins called the detective's actions selfless, saying he put everything on the line to protect complete strangers. Ironically, there is no body camera video of the rescue. When Most removed his protective vest before entering the river, it covered the camera. At Tuesday night's Oregon City Council meeting, Mayor Ken Williams honored Most, saying his courage and willingness to risk his own safety represent the very best of public service. Most, who joined the Oregon Police Department last October after serving with the Ogle County Sheriff's Office, summed it up simply, "I'm just glad I could be there." And in Amboy, the Depot Museum Commission is bringing a bit of the city's past back to life with a free concert Friday evening at Amboy City Park. Desiree in the Wild will perform from 6 until 9 p.m., inspired by historic photographs showing the park as a longtime gathering place for fairs, horse shows, and community celebrations. Guests are encouraged to bring lawn chairs, food vendors, Kona ice, and beverages will be available, along with donations that will help support the Amboy Depot Museum. The free concert takes place at Amboy City Park on Lee Center Road. 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
4: I'm meteorologist Jeff Marr with your Shaw local forecast. Patchy smoke will continue to impact our air quality on this Friday. The high today near 90. The heat index will get close to 100, adding the humidity. And as temperatures heat up this afternoon, scattered showers and thunderstorms may develop. Any rain that does move in will taper off into the start of the evening and then partly cloudy overnight with a low dropping down to 72. It's going to be a dry weekend, sunny and humid tomorrow with a high near 90. The heat index climbing into the upper 90s. A little bit of relief by Sunday with some more sun as the high temperature eventually reaches the mid-80s.
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0: say so.
1: Say so, that is Dan and Shay. Well, an Irish couple visiting Alabama during the World Cup, they were so moved by the genuine kindness from staff and customers at a local diner that they started crying. They said the warmth was overwhelming and they, quote, didn't want to leave Alabama. Oh, isn't that nice? Roll Tide.

0: Don't Tell on Me, there is Jason Aldean. Well, this year's nominees for the Songwriters Hall of Fame in Nashville include Miranda Lambert, Chris Stapleton, and Taylor Swift. Some other heavy hitters for the prestigious Hall of Fame recognizes their major contributions to songwriting. You know, lover or hate Taylor Swift, just with the huge success that she's had, you cannot deny that she's a songwriting genius.
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1: I'm Brandon Clark, and this is your Shaw Local News Report. An Oregon police detective is being recognized for quick thinking and extraordinary courage after rescuing a family from the Rock River before they could drift into the Oregon Dam. Detective Sergeant Kevin Most was on duty June 13th when he received a report of a disabled boat being carried downstream by the river's swift current. After searching the area, Most spotted a father in the water desperately trying to pull a boat carrying his two children to shore. With the boat just a couple hundred yards from the dam and flood-swollen water filled with debris, Most removed his duty belt and ballistic vest and jumped into the river. He swam to the family, helped pull the boat safely to shore, secured the vessel, and stayed with the family until firefighters arrived. City officials say his actions likely prevented a tragedy. Fire Chief Mike Noop praised Most for stepping outside his normal law enforcement duties to perform a dangerous water rescue, while Police Chief Matt Colnines called the detective's actions selfless, saying he put everything on the line to protect complete strangers. Ironically, there is no body camera video of the rescue. When Most removed his protective vest before entering the river, it covered the camera. At Tuesday night's Oregon City Council meeting, Mayor Ken Williams honored Most, saying his courage and willingness to risk his own safety represent the very best of public service. Most, who joined the Oregon Police Department last October after serving with the Ogle County Sheriff's Office, summed it up simply, "I'm just glad I could be there." And in Amboy, the Depot Museum Commission is bringing a bit of the city's past back to life with a free concert Friday evening at Amboy City Park. Desiree in the Wild will perform from 6 until 9 p.m., inspired by historic photographs showing the park as a longtime gathering place for fairs, horse shows, and community celebrations. Guests are encouraged to bring lawn chairs, food vendors, Kona ice, and beverages will be available, along with donations that will help support the Amboy Depot Museum. The free concert takes place at Amboy City Park on Lee Center Road. 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
3: 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Air quality alerts continue for the evening through midnight. We're looking at poor air quality. Certainly, if you have respiratory conditions, use caution outdoors. There could be a couple of isolated thunderstorms as we head through the night. Just a few clouds otherwise, your low 72. Somewhat better air quality for Saturday. Some scattered storms around, a high of 89. Heat index levels to 100. Sunday, smoky areas in the morning time. Otherwise, sunshine with highs back up in the low to mid 80s.
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0: It's true. We do like to take the high road. However, we still got some friends in low places. Heck, we play country music for everybody.
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He's somebody's daughter. That's Drew Baldridge. Congrats in order for this year's nominees for the Nashville Songwriters Hall of Fame. Miranda Lambert, Chris Stapleton, and Taylor Swift. You know, regardless of how you feel about Taylor and all the things about her, you cannot deny that the girl is a songwriting genius.

0: exes. That is Lauren Elena. Well, Morgan Wallen teased an unreleased song coming soon. He posted a clip teasing a brand new song, and he was playing it while in front of a piano. It sounded really great. He said, maybe I'll release this one before the boats get winterized. So hopefully that means it's coming soon.
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0: As Kid Myself from John Morgan. Well, the viral World Cup fan, Freddie, has made it to Nashville's Lower Broadway. The German soccer fan went viral, of course, during the World Cup for showcasing his travels and everything like that. And now he is getting the full Nashville experience. Yeah. Thoughts and prayers, Freddie. It's going to be a good time. Taylor Swift, Miranda Lambert, and Chris Stapleton were among the Nashville Songwriters Hall of Fame nominees this year. Congrats to those guys. That's pretty awesome. You can, you know, no matter what you feel about Taylor Swift, cannot deny the fact that she's a songwriting genius.
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2: He's a ranch hand in a pinch, man. 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
1: 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This forecast is from your 13 Weather Authority. Areas of smoke today, mostly sunny, high of 92. Tonight, partly cloudy, low of 72.

0: official. I have lost track of all the weeks that Ella Langley has spent at number one. And we love that for her in the best possible way. Speaking of people with great new music, Morgan Wallen teased an unreleased song coming soon. He posted the clip on his Instagram, playing the piano too. Sounded really great. He says, maybe I'll release this one before the boats get winterized. So hopefully that means it's coming soon. Check it out on his IG.
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